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Anime kelas kita berarti tinggal 1, 2, 3, 4 lagi sebelum aku pindah ke bulan ya. I'll see you on next Friday, Friday tanggal 17, 24, 31. Yes.

0: Jam 7.54, it's Captain Ada Speaking Crew. 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
4: Ini dia, makanan favorit Dua Lipa di kampung halamannya. 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
5: I mean, you're a big fan of food. You're a foodie.
6: I am.
5: Right.
6: Yeah.
5: In the UK, you like fish and chips. Here, what do you like?
6: Here, what do I like?
5: Yeah.
6: I like everything. I like the sushi. I like the ramen. I went to an Italian-Japanese spot the other night, which was unreal. I don't know. I'm just like, I'm always up for exploring and discovering new places.
5: Of course.
6: Like, if someone's recommending that there's good food somewhere, I'm there.
5: Yeah, you're down. You're down for food.
6: Definitely.
5: You're a big foodie. Still speaking of food, Sir Albanian.
6: Yes.
5: Tell us your favorite Albanian food then.
6: Similar to a lot of food in the Balkans. I mean, I think everywhere in the Balkans has their own kind of version of it. But it's, my favorite is pita, which is a spinach cheese pie.
5: Yep.
6: Every country, I guess, in that region has their own version, but the way my mom makes it is my favorite.
5: You know what? Mother's cooking is always the best.
6: It is.
5: Right?
6: Yeah.
5: All right. Yes.
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1: Bisa kerja bareng idola? Ini dia kata Dua Lipa soal manifesting.
2: You manifested it years and years and years ago, and it finally happened. Mm. So you believe in the power of manifesting this. What do you think powerful manifesting is?
3: You know, manifestation, yes, I think saying things out loud for sure, but you have to like work towards them. I don't know, I also felt like I needed to be deserving of working with someone, you know, like Kevin at the place where he's at, you know, and I wanted to be in a place where I felt really confident in my craft to be able to, I don't know, grow and learn in a room like that. And of course, like, we can't forget Danny Hall, mm-hmm. who I'm such a fan of, and Tobias Jessel Jr. and Caroline Aylin, who I got to work with on this as well. Like, I guess being in a room with so many talented individuals and also being able to, you know, be myself and speak and write about my own experiences, I'm so much more confident and comfortable in myself and who I am that I wasn't before. I was learning to be myself in different ways, and who I was, especially as an artist, as a songwriter, and
2: even as a human being.
3: Of course, you're constantly learning, and I think, I don't know, just getting older is cool, and you learn more about yourself. And I felt like I could really just hold my own ground in a room filled with like musical giants.
2: Yeah,
3: I felt like I could hold my own space there too. Yeah,
2: of course you are, Dua Lipa. Of course you can.
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1: Okay, Mom, I'm recording right now. Bye.

Mic check, 1, 2. What's up, kalian muda? Happy Friday and welcome to Prambors Radio Indonesia, number one hit music station. That was Teddy Swims, The Doors, playing on the daytime show with Ralphy jam 11 lewat 4 sekarang. Dan gue akan ada di sini selama 4 jam ke depan sampai jam 3 sore. I'm feeling happy this Friday. 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Next up is We Can't Be Friends, Ariana Grande on Prambors Radio, Indonesia number one hit music station.

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Prambors Radio Indonesia number one hit music station. Welcome back to the show, Galang Muda. My name is Ralphie and it is almost 1 PM. Yang artinya habis sholat Jumat, waktunya mencari makan siang ya, Galang Muda. Shout out to The Roots yang habis ngirimin gue satu Thai beef saladnya sama satu buffalo wrap chicken. Nah, itu lagi ada promo kalau muda, by the way. This is not sponsored by The Roots, tapi gue aja yang dikirimin personal. So if you want something healthy, go and eat The Roots right now. 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This is Somebody's Pleasure on Prambors Radio, Indonesia number one hit music station. 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
2: Welcome to Master Top 5. This is Top 5 English version.
3: Oh yes. How are you today?
2: Today we are going to learn about 5 easiest countries to get dual citizenship.
3: Oh yeah.
2: You understand?
3: No.
2: Now, if you want to get another citizenship,
3: yes.
2: So you can be Indonesian and let's say Malaysian,
3: oh.
2: Or Indonesian and American,
3: oh.
2: Indonesian and Italian.
4: Yeah. Nomor 5.
2: Number 5 is Brazil. Brazil opens its arms to anyone who wants to become a citizen. Adopting a child from Brazil automatically makes you Brazilian.
5: Adopting yes. is when Ivan Gunawan receive a call from dangdut singer.
2: Ada apa ting?
5: Iya betul.
2: Aduh, oh, itu mau gue keluarin.
6: Adopting is when you walking in the beach and you found the cek crab.
2: Adopting.
3: Ada kepiting.
2: Iya. Yeah. One way is adopting a child from Brazil. The other way is if you want to be a Brazilian citizen, it's very easy. You have to live in Brazil for 15 years. Citizen is bro.
3: Yeah, yes bro.
2: The competition of Casio. Citizen, Casio, Seiko.
3: Oh. Watch.
2: Yeah,
3: watch.
2: To watch brand,
3: watch
2: yes.
3: Brand.
5: Tekair.
2: Number 5, Brazil. Hore! Sukses.
5: Brazil.
3: Yeah, oh, gampang.
2: Brazil is bro.
3: Yes yeah, bro.
2: It's the Indonesian for coming from. Where do you come from? I come from.
6: Brasil.
2: Yes.
6: Brazil is when you're blood related, but he is love to pinch your eyes, pinch your heart, and make your sandal gone. That's Brazil.
2: What is that?
6: Brother Usil.
2: Wow.
3: Your brand is so big.
2: Wow. We go to number 4 after this.
1: Master Top 5.
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0: 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This is 5 easiest countries if you want to get dual citizenship.
1: Nomor 4, silahkan naik.
0: Number 4, Ireland. If you want to get Irish citizenship, you ask one way is, the simple way is, live there for 5 years. But the time can be shortened if the government see that you are a very, you are Irish descent. Or ada keturunan Irish gitu.
2: Oh.
3: Go to Irish East, bro.
2: Yes, bro.
3: When your finger bloodied and your friend ask you, why your finger? Go to Irish.
0: Gue ke Irish.
3: Gue teriris.
2: Oh. Yeah.
0: Irish East, bro.
2: Yes, yeah? Bro.
0: Is the Javanese for I don't want to take care of him. Irish.
2: Ah, risih.
0: Aurus.
2: Irish is cold water.
0: IRS.
2: Yeah.
0: Oh. Irish is, bro.
2: Iya.
0: Yeah. You want
2: onion. Oh, lampu.
0: Onion white.
3: Onion.
2: Oh, yes, Pak. Iris.
0: Apa iris?
2: Iris onion.
0: Okay.
2: Iris.
0: Okay. Iris, bro. Number 4, Ireland.
3: Ah, Inggris.
0: Ah,
2: England. Ireland is Ireland have a back name.
0: What is?
2: Back name. Last name.
0: What?
2: Budi Kusuma.
1: Wow.
2: Ireland.
3: Ireland is, bro,
0: a country.
2: Yes.
0: Oh, I know.
3: Everybody
0: that.
3: Know that.
2: You old man with deeper sick
3: and petty.
0: Okay. We go to number 3 after this. Yes.
2: Yes.
0: Difficult. Must start to fall.

0: Welcome to my top 5. This is top 5 easiest countries to get dual citizenship.
1: Nomor 3, sini.
0: Number 3 is Saint Kitts and Nevis.
2: Citizenship is, bro.
0: Yes.
2: When city ask his boyfriend,
0: where you profession?
2: Citizenship.
3: Saya yeah. City si Hansip.
2: Yeah. Oh. City saya Hansip.
0: Okay. This is in the Caribbean. Actually, you can buy the citizenship.
1: Yeah.
3: Why? What? Oh.
0: Yes.
2: Bro.
0: You can purchase the citizenship.
2: Apa?
0: Bro.
2: Caribbean is, bro. Food. Like plate. Terigu. Coconut. Brown sugar.
3: Yeah.
2: Yes.
4: S-nya ngambil dari mana?
2: When you come,
0: I think Caribbean is like warm in your
2: kelamian.
0: Caribbean is, bro.
3: Yes, yeah, bro.
0: Ah, both of you very friendly, yes. Caribbean.
3: Caribbean.
0: Yeah, Caribbean. So, you can purchase citizenship, you have to invest $400,000 US dollars in real estate development and also pay $200,000 more for fee. So total $600,000. That way you became a citizenship. Mas.4.

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4: Ini dia, makanan favorit Dua Lipa di kampung halamannya. Tapi ternyata tetap yang juara bikinan mamanya dong.
5: I mean, you're a big fan of food. You're a foodie.
6: I am.
5: Right?
6: Yeah.
5: In the UK, you like fish and chips. Here, what do you like?
6: Here, what do I like?
5: Yeah.
6: I like everything. I like the sushi. I like the ramen. I went to an Italian-Japanese spot the other night, which is unreal. I don't know. I'm just like, I'm always up for exploring and discovering new places.
5: Of course.
6: Like, if someone's recommending that there's good food somewhere, I'm there.
5: Yeah, you're down. You're down for food.
6: Definitely.
5: You're a big foodie. Still speaking of food, Sir Albanian. Yes. Tell us your favorite Albanian food then.
6: Similar to a lot of food in the Balkans, and we think everywhere in the Balkans has their own kind of version of it. But it's, my favorite is pita, which is a spinach and cheese pie.
5: Yep.
6: Every country, I guess, in that region has their own version, but the way my mom makes it is my favorite.
5: You know what? Mother's cooking is always the best.
6: It is.
5: Right?
6: Yeah.
5: All right. That's
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2: Yes.
1: You ask the master, "What should I do, master?" Saint Kitts and Nevis.
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3: Keren.
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4: S English.
0: Guys. Nevis is bro.
3: Iya bro.
0: When grandmother using the denim pants.
4: Nenek-nenek pakai levis.
0: Iya, nenek-nenek pakai levis.
4: Nevis is bro. When grandma put her to her finger.
0: Nenek-nenek peace.
4: Iya.
0: Nevis.
4: Iya.
2: Nevis bro is
0: Nafa. Cuman lo jalan.
3: Nevis is bro. Is the last name. The first name is Jeruk.
0: Jeruk nipis.
3: Yes.
0: Nevis is bro. When you want to come to the stage,
2: yes.
0: And then you deg-degan.
2: Nervous.
0: Yes. We go to number 2 after this. Must not go for.

0: Welcome to Master Top 5. This is top 5 easiest countries to get dual citizenship.
1: Number 1.
0: Number 1, Italy. You are automatically an Italian citizen if your
2: spaghetti.
0: No. If you go to Italy more than 3 times.
2: Hah?
0: Enggak lah. Oh.
3: 3 times in a day.
0: Iya. Buset, keluar masuk negara.
2: Keluar masuk keluar di laut, masuk pantai laut.
0: No, you are automatically a citizen when your grandfather or grandmother is an Italian citizen.
2: Oh.
0: Tapi yang kandung ya, bukan yang karena menikah, kandung. Otherwise, you have to live in the country for at least 10 years
3: or simply when you smack a face president Italy.
2: Itu in the prison.
1: Smack face.
0: Or if you work for the Italian government for at least 5 years without getting paid.
2: Yes,
0: government
2: bro.
0: Is bro.
2: Yes bro.
0: Ah, you're close. Government.
3: Enggak keren men.
0: Ya.
2: Yeah.
3: Government is bro.
1: Yes bro.
3: US your friend Arga Candy. Government.
0: Enggak, permen. Gampang banget tuh, coy.
3: Iyalah.
4: Government is, bro.
2: Harus.
0: Mampus. Number one, Italy.
5: Italy is when you see the UFO. Italy.
2: Italy, ya.
5: Italy. That's rope. Itu tali.
2: Itu tali.
5: Yeah. That's a river.
2: Italy.
5: River lagi.
0: Italy is, bro.
2: Yes, bro.
1: Bro.
0: Yes, that's what I'm talking about. You know?
2: Itulah.
4: Okay. Italy is bro.
0: What you can to see?
4: Italy.
2: Matali.
0: Yes.
2: Yes.
0: Master of Four.

0: Dance Beauty Awesome School Fest 2026. 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
1: Hello, this is Captain Eddie speaking.
2: Selalu manifesting bisa nonton Leife. 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And my pick would be Mr. Eclectic from The Hook again. Here it is. Ini adalah salah satu track favorit fans because it is emotional, it is vulnerable and very personal to Zayn. Apalagi udah ngikutin dari because it is emotional, it is vulnerable and very personal to Zayn. Apalagi udah ngikutin dari Mind of Mine Zayn.
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1: Bisa kerja bareng idola? Ini dia kata Dua Lipa soal manifesting.
2: You manifested it years and years and years ago, and it finally happened. Mm. So you believe in the power of manifesting this. What do you think powerful manifesting is?
3: You know, manifestation, yes, I think saying things out loud for sure, but you have to like work towards them. I don't know, I also felt like I needed to be deserving of working with someone, you know, like Kevin at the place where he's at, you know, and I wanted to be in a place where I felt really confident in my craft to be able to, I don't know, grow and learn in a room like that. And of course, like, we can't forget Danny Hall, who I'm such a fan of, and Tobias Gesso Jr. and Caroline Aylin, who I got to work with on this as well. Like, I guess being in a room with so many talented individuals and also being able to, you know, be myself and speak and write about my own experiences, I'm so much more confident and comfortable in myself and who I am that I wasn't before. I was learning to be myself in different ways, and who I was, especially as an artist, as a songwriter, and
2: even as a human being.
3: Of course, you're constantly learning, and I think, I don't know, just getting older is cool and you learn more about yourself, and I felt like I could really just hold my own ground in a room filled with like musical giants.
2: Yeah.
3: I felt like I could hold my own space there too. Yeah.
2: Of course you are, Dua Lipa. Of course you can.
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2: You have a super busy schedule, right? Let's walk through a day in the life of Dua Lipa.
3: Well, I guess when I'm jet lagged, I wake up really early, so I'm probably up around 6:30. If I was home in London and work didn't start until later, I'd probably sleep until 8, maybe 9.
2: Yep.
3: Really depends on how busy my day is. But anyway, jet lag, wake up 6:30. I get up, I have a coffee, I do yoga, and then I kind of just start getting ready for a work day.
2: Yeah.
3: And that probably goes on up until, I don't know, 8 p.m.
2: Do you have any fire time?
3: 8 p.m. Yeah, and then 8 p.m. I go out for dinner.
2: Oh, that's really fine.
3: Look, I really prioritize, like, dinner's my favorite time of day. Yeah.
2: Okay, dinner.
3: It's my favorite. I love it. It's like the end of the day. I get to, like,
2: What's dinner on your mind right now? What's for dinner tonight?
3: Sushi.
2: Sushi?
3: For sure.
2: Can't go wrong with sushi.
3: Can't go wrong with sushi.
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It was just two lovers sitting in the car, listening to Blonde, falling for each other. 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